it's fine. I know, you know, we know, we weren't meant for each other and it's fine. But if the world was ending, you'd come over, right? You'd come over and you'd stay the night. Would you love me for the hell of it? All our fears would be irrelevant. If the world was ending, you'd come over, right? The sky'd be falling and I'd hold you tight. And there wouldn't be a reason why we would even have to say goodbye. If the world was ending, you'd come over, right? Right? If the world was ending, you would come over, right?

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1: This has got to be the saddest day of my life. I called you here today for a bit of bad news. I won't be able to see you anymore because of my obligations and the ties that you have. We've been meeting here every day. And since this is our last day together, I want to hold you just one more time. When you turn and walk away, don't look back. I want to remember you just like this. Let's just kiss and say goodbye.

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I'm paranoid, I don't wanna make it any worse. We're all gonna die, but first things first, I'm gonna take the world with me when they put me in the dirt. The voices in my head keep on telling me I'm cursed. I'm paranoid, I don't wanna make it any worse.

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This is not rap, this is not hip hop. Just another attempt to make the voices stop. Private to prove nothing, just writing to say something. 'Cause I wasn't the only one that wasn't rushing to say nothing. This doesn't mean I lost my dream. It's just right now. I

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1: Electro Hits, uma explosão de soul.
2: Ladies and gentlemen, the time is here. The time is now. All over the world. Paris, Saint-Germain. Everyone on holiday. Put your drinks in the air.